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7: Good afternoon. The updated forecast. Midland, Odessa temperatures are reaching about 97 degrees for this Tuesday under a sunny sky. The evening temperatures will drop into the lower 70s. A couple of days, Wednesday and again Thursday, the temperatures will reach into the middle to upper 90s, around 99 degrees, so it's not impossible that we'll have a few 100s. From the rRoberts.tv studio, meteorologist Ron Roberts.
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10: Has reached into the middle upper 90s for the Permian Basin today on this Tuesday. Well, the temperature is dropping overnight through the morning around 70, 72 degrees. And by tomorrow, temperatures may jump a couple of degrees to 99 degrees. In fact, that 99 temperature range through Wednesday, even Thursday perhaps. And of course, stay hydrated. From the RRoberts.tv studio, meteorologist Ron Roberts.
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2: Good evening, West Texas. I'm Ronald with your official summer forecast. Today, hot. Tomorrow, hotter. Next week, disrespectful.
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8: Good afternoon. The updated forecast. Midland, Odessa temperatures are reaching about 97 degrees for this Tuesday under a sunny sky. The evening temperatures will drop into the lower 70s. A couple of days, Wednesday and again Thursday, the temperatures will reach into the middle to upper 90s, around 99 degrees, so it's not impossible that we'll have a few 100s. From the rroberts.tv studio, meteorologist Ron Roberts.
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0: 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It's Big D and Bubba. You ever wonder what happened on this day in history? 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
1: Yeah, that's right where I need
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7: Good afternoon. The updated forecast, Midland, Odessa, temperatures are reaching about 97 degrees for this Tuesday under a sunny sky. The evening temperatures will drop into the lower 70s. A couple of days, Wednesday and again Thursday, the temperatures will reach into the middle to upper 90s, around 99 degrees, so it's not impossible they will have a few 100s. From the R. Roberts.TV studio, meteorologist Ron Roberts.
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2: 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Investigators are taking a fresh look on the unsolved homicide of James Sidewalk Thomas, who was killed on October 6, 2009. As a part of this review, investigators are seeking to speak with anyone

0: who had contact with James during the hours before his death, or who may have information about the individuals he was with that night. Investigators believe there are people who have information about this homicide who have never provided anything they know. Information may have seemed insignificant at the time, but can now be important to the investigation. If you saw James, knew who he was meeting, spoke with him by telephone, saw anyone with him or around his vehicle, or heard someone discuss the homicide afterwards, investigators want to hear from you. Millen Crime Stoppers are offering a cash reward of up to $1,000 for information leading to the arrest or charges of the individuals involved. 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
10: Has reached into the middle and upper 90s for the Permian Basin today on this Tuesday. Well, the temperature is dropping overnight through the morning around 70, 72 degrees. And by tomorrow, temperatures may jump a couple of degrees and 99 degrees. In fact, that 99 temperature range through Wednesday, even Thursday perhaps. And of course, stay hydrated. From the rroberts.tv studio, meteorologist Ron Roberts.
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0: 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They'll tell you when the weekday hours summer keywords will be announced. 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

passenger seat, knowing that he couldn't have the toy till his nuggets were gone. A green traffic light turned straight to red. 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His fries went a-flying and his orange drink covered his lap.

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Make sure you pay attention to On This Day, each weekday morning, 9:30. Later in the day, Tracy Scott will quiz you for a chance to win. It's all right here. 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

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She said she'd only come to catch a train. 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
7: The weather forecast for the Permian Basin in southwest Texas and the Odessa Midland area, and temperatures once again at 98 degrees under mostly sunny sky. A few high clouds over the area, a few clouds, cumulus clouds, and trying to make some rain, but it's not going to happen. And temperatures will remain in the upper 60s, lower 70s for morning lows. And once again, by even Friday, the temperature's at 100. From the rRoberts.tv studio, meteorologist Ron Roberts.
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10: I love a first cast when the water's glass and the line starts to run. 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
1: 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Investigators are taking a fresh look on the unsolved homicide of James Sidewalk Thomas, who was killed on October 6, 2009. As a part of this review, investigators are seeking to speak with anyone who had contact with James during the hours before his death, or who may have information about the individuals he was with that night. Investigators believe there are people who have information about this homicide who have never provided anything they know. Information may have seemed insignificant at the time, but can now be important to the investigation. If you saw James, knew who he was meeting, spoke with him by telephone, saw anyone with him or around his vehicle, or heard someone discuss the homicide afterwards, investigators want to hear from you. Midland Crime Stoppers are offering a cash reward of up to $1,000 for information leading to the arrest or charges of the individuals involved. More information on this case is available at the Midland Crime Stoppers Facebook page and online at 694TIPS.com. Call the Midland Crime Stoppers at 694TIPS or use the P3 Tips mobile app. Remember, no caller ID is ever used and you will remain anonymous. For the Midland Crime Stoppers and the Midland Police Department, I am Sergeant Michael Wilson.
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8: Butcher has reached into the middle to upper 90s for the Permian Basin today on this Tuesday. Well, the temperature is dropping overnight through the morning around 70, 72 degrees. And by tomorrow, temperatures may jump a couple of degrees to 99 degrees. In fact, that 99 temperature range through Wednesday, even Thursday perhaps. And of course, stay hydrated. From the rroberts.tv studio, meteorologist Ron Roberts.
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1: Hey, y'all. 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

0: for all the people back on Earth. In the beginning, God created the heaven and the earth. And God said, let there be light. And there was light. And God bless all of you. All of you on the good earth.
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1: Hey, what's up? It's Big D and Bubba, Kicks 99.1, the top things that you need to know today. Good morning.
2: Well, good morning. The Midland County Commissioner's Court will hold a special meeting today following the suspension of County Judge Terry Johnson by the State Commission on Judicial Conduct. The special meeting will be today at 11 a.m. Now, according to the Texas Government Code, the Commissioner's Court may appoint a Midland County resident to serve as acting county judge following the suspension. The acting judge may serve until the suspension ends or the next term of office begins, whichever happens first. The special meeting will allow the Commissioner's Court to consider the appointment and take any necessary action to help ensure continuity in county government. And Midland County has been placed under a 90-day burn ban. Fire officials asked to not burn anything outdoors due to extremely dry conditions. Conditions are very dry, and even a small fire can quickly get out of control and put lives, homes, and property at risk. Everyone is asked to please take this burn seriously and help keep our community safe. And Lainey Wilson has launched a fall 2026 hat collection with Charlie One Horse. The line draws on Wilson's southern roots, music, and stage presence with wool felt fashion hats, straw styles, and classic cowgirl silhouettes. And Dyson is selling a $500 toothbrush powered by AI technology. The Camera Jet features a built-in camera that can show a user's teeth from every possible angle and water floss them. Dyson claims the device is gentler on gums than typical brushes while also being better at removing plaque. Yeah, but it costs $500. It's a toothbrush. No, it also has like Wi-Fi and Bluetooth and all kinds of stuff. And McDonald's is bringing back Mighty Hot Sauce after 5 long years. It's going to return this month. It will join a new Caesar sauce on the menu. Sunny and high of 100, right now 77 in Big Spring. 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
0: Oh, I was talking about my parents have these giant trees. They live on a mountain, and they have these gigantic trees. Like, you go, well, why do their trees grow bigger than like the

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1: Are they different types of trees?
0: No, it's the same, basically. It's like oaks and things, but it's like theirs grow tall, like super tall. And I found out, I Googled it, and I started going down these crazy rabbit holes on trees. Basically, any trees that, so you have to have the water brought up from the soil all the way up. Well, it takes a lot of energy to pull that water all the way out and do all the, when you live in an area with a lot of fog, which they do, and they're also like in a lot of low cloud area, which fog, mm-hmm. I know, same thing. Mm-hmm. But when you do that, the tree doesn't have to work as hard to bring the water up.
1: Is so it getting it from the leaves? It
0: gets it from the leaves, from the fog. It's soaking that directly from the fog rather from the ground. So it allows the trees, any coastal area with foggy, whatever, you're going to see that trees get taller. Or like in the Smoky Mountains, the trees are going to get taller. I didn't know that. I'm like,
1: that's pretty fascinating. Wow.
0: So that's why the trees are bigger in some areas, and other areas they're not.
1: Oh. Well, look at that. We learned something.
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0: Hey, it's Big D and Bubba. 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
0: Instead, what if your decision to call a sober ride actually changed your world for the better?
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0: Hey, it's Big D and Bubba. 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
11: 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And today you're going to get two more keywords. You can have two more chances at winning a fabulous prize. It's going to happen at 10 and at 3. Again, at 10 and 3 today, you're going to get those keywords. So make sure you're paying attention. Make sure you're listening so you can get those texted back into us, because you have a chance of winning prizes with each of those keywords. And then, of course, at the end of all of this, you have a chance of winning the grand prize, which is a Visit Granbury grand prize. It includes a two-night stay in Granbury and all kinds of gift certificates and activities that you get to do, along with a whole bunch of swag from Granbury. And we're all going to need a little vacation at the end of this long summer, and that could be you. So make sure you're listening right here. 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

0: Trepinley, man. That's awesome. It's called Family Man.
1: That's so good.
0: That's a great song, man.
2: Thank you.
0: You got three kids, you and Lexi?
2: Three, one on the way.
1: You going for a basketball team, or what's the plan?
2: Yeah.
0: You got to get the old snippy snip.
2: No.
0: What?
2: What if I want another one? I'll never know.
0: You don't. You don't want another one.
1: After four?
0: What are you talking about?
1: Just keep going. It doesn't matter at that point. You're already outnumbered as a parent. Just go for 12. Go for 13. Keep going.
2: 100%. Yeah, I mean, I don't know.
0: I don't want to use my tax dollars to pay for his kids.
1: Well, that's why he's got a career.
2: I believe we didn't even talk about that. My fault, taxes are going up.
0: Hey, man, listen, you're going to pay for it one way. Either get the album or pay taxes to pay for his kids. The album is called Signs of Life, and check him out. It's Trey Pinley. What are you on Instagram? Just
2: Trey Pinley.
0: Okay, that's it.
2: I think so, yeah.
0: No one else. You don't even know.
2: Yeah.
0: Google Trey Pinley, and when you see a guy who looks kind of homeless, that's him.
1: P-E-N-D-L-E-Y. Make sure you spell it right.
0: Yeah, that's right. Trey Pinley. Dude, it's good to see you. Thank you, man. Mm-hmm. Congrats on everything.
2: Thank you.
3: Big D and Bubba.
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12: 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Tomorrow is Thursday, Thursday at PetSmart in Odessa. Whiskers and Tails will be set up with lots of adorable, adoptable babies. And when I say lots, I'm telling you what, they have a ton of animals that are looking for homes. Lots of babies that are, you know, just in need of a place to go. And if you're looking to adopt, this is a great time. You might have an extended weekend while you have a little extra time at home with the new baby that you bring in, so they can be a little more comfortable with your house before everybody goes back to work and school. Maybe you want to just foster for the weekend. You're like, I don't have anything to do this weekend and I want to make a difference. Fostering can make a huge difference. You can also volunteer. You can go hang out at the adoption event and help them with that. Lots of ways you can help out these babies. But if you're looking to adopt in particular, tomorrow, PetSmart Odessa, 3 to 6, you can see some of the animals that will be there available for adoption and even start the whole application process at kix99.net.
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1: Hey, what's up? It's Big D and Bubba at Kix 99.1, the top things that you need to know today. Good morning.
2: Well, good morning. Midland County has been placed under a 90-day burn ban. Fire officials asked to not burn anything outdoors due to extremely dry conditions. Now, with these dry conditions, even a small fire can quickly get out of control and put lives, homes, and property at risk. Everyone is asked to please take this burn ban seriously and help keep our community safe. And the Midland County Commissioner's Court will hold a special meeting following the suspension of County Judge Terry Johnson by the State Commission on Judicial Conduct. The special meeting will take place today at 11 a.m. Now, according to the Texas Government Code, the Commissioner's Court may appoint a Midland County resident to serve as acting county judge following the suspension of a constitutional county judge. The acting judge may serve until the suspension ends or the next term of office begins, whichever happens first. The special meeting will allow the Commissioner's Court to consider the appointment and take any necessary action to help ensure continuity in county government. And Lainey Wilson has launched a fall 2026 hat collection with Charlie One Horse. There's going to be wool felt fashion hats, straw styles, and classic cowgirl silhouettes. And knowing Lainey, they're going to be absolutely adorable. And McDonald's is bringing back Mighty Hot Sauce after 5 long years. You can expect it to return this month. The sauce will join a new Caesar sauce on the menu. Interesting. Sunny and triple digits today, high of 100. And we start each and every day with someone right here in the basin giving the pledge. Get your crew together. If you're a teacher, especially, get your whole classroom together. We can feature everybody at once. All you got to do is get them together and give us a call on the Kix line at any time of day. 432-520-9910.
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7: 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So two more keywords today. It's going to be at 10 and 3. Again, 10 this morning and 3 this afternoon. That's going to be when you're going to hear those keywords. Now, just keep in mind, the keywords are only good for 90 minutes from the moment we give them. Now, if you hear the keyword sometime during the time after we've given it, it doesn't mean you've got 90 minutes from the time you hear it. It means 90 minutes from the time we give it. We start a timer, and at 90 minutes, the word expires. We draw for the winner, and we move on. That's just the way it works. So don't waste time. If you hear the keyword, don't be like, oh, I'll text it in a bit. Go ahead and text it right then so you can get entered into the drawing for that keyword. And, of course, at the end of all of it, you might be the winner for the Visit Granberry Grand Prize. 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
1: No.
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12: 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Now, this happens at 4 o'clock. It's a perfect time because it's going to be way too hot to be doing anything outside at 4 p.m. today. And this is where you can take the kiddos where it's nice and cool and they're going to have a ton of fun, learn all kinds of amazing stuff. This particular week's theme is fizzy apples, and I am not exactly sure what that's all about, but I think there's going to be a whole bunch of maybe baking soda and vinegar and things mixed in, so there can be some chemical reactions with the apples. There's going to be some food coloring and all kinds of fun stuff where the kiddos are going to learn some of that science and math and all of those things. And of course, they're going to be having a blast while they do it. Again, the class is free with your paid admission, but there's only 12 spots available, so you got to get there early. It is STEM Discovery. You can find more details at kicks99.net.
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1: Hey, what's up? It's Big D and Bubba, Kix 99.1, the top things that you need to know today. Good morning.
2: Well, good morning. The Midland County Commissioner's Court is holding a special meeting following the suspension of County Judge Terry Johnson by the State Commission on Judicial Conduct. The special meeting will take place today at 11 a.m. Now, according to the Texas Government Code, the Commissioner's Court may appoint a Midland County resident to serve as acting county judge following the suspension. The acting judge may serve until the suspension ends or the next term of office begins, whichever happens first. Now, the special meeting will allow the Commissioner's Court to consider the appointment and take any necessary action to help ensure continuity in county government. And Midland County has been placed under a 90-day burn ban. The fire officials are asking people to please not burn anything outdoors due to extremely dry conditions. With these dry conditions, even a small fire can quickly get out of control and put lives, homes, and property at risk. Everyone is asked to please take this burn seriously and help keep our community safe. And Lainey Wilson has launched a fall 2026 hat collection with Charlie One Horse. There's going to be wool felt fashion hats, straw hats, and classic cowgirl silhouettes. I bet they're cute. And Dyson is selling a $500 toothbrush powered by AI technology. The Camera Jet features a built-in camera that can show a user's teeth from every possible angle and water floss them. Dyson claims the device is gentler on gums than typical brushes, while also brushing better at removing plaque. It has Wi-Fi, Bluetooth, all kinds of stuff. It's a very smart toothbrush. And McDonald's is bringing back Mighty Hot Sauce after 5 long years. You can expect it to return sometime this month. Sunny and high of 100, right now 79 in Odessa, but on your radio, it's always 99.1 Kix.
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0: Scott says, my mom just called to tell me that a man from our hometown with whom I have had no relationship with and whom I haven't seen in almost 4 decades has passed away, and I bet you all should be aware of it.
1: Oh, that's what moms do, man.
0: That's right.
1: Mike says, you know that awkward feeling when you lean in for a kiss and then you realize that you definitely read the signals wrong? Might be the worst job interview I've ever taken.
0: Rebecca says, in an introduction post, one of my students wrote, I grew up listening to old

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1: And Joshua tweets, if your house doesn't have house numbers on it, you need to address that situation.
0: All right. Got a good tweet, tag us. We'll see it at Big D and Bubba.
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14: 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Selma Hayek turning 60 today, still looking fantastic. Lennox Lewis turning 61. Keanu Reeves turning 62. I'm not sure anybody else's birthday matters because it's Keanu Reeves' birthday. He's Johnny Utah in Point Break. He's in The Replacements. He's John Wick. He's in The Matrix. Hello. He's just perfect and wonderful, and everyone loves him. Eric Dickerson, a Football Hall of Famer, turning 66 today. Jimmy Connors turning 74. Mark Harmon turning 75. Of course, Gibbs on NCIS. Love that show. And Terry Bradshaw, he's turning 78 today. Now, didn't he have like a show with his daughters or something? Something strange like that. Anyways, happy birthday to them and happy birthday to you if you're celebrating your birthday today. Man, I sure hope it's a good one. You share a birthday with Keanu Reeves. Lucky you. Happy birthday from Kix 99.1.
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0: Look at Stella Lefty. Everybody loves her. It's Boston with Big D and Bubba.
1: What's the dog thing you're going to bring up?
0: Oh, the name. The name is out there because not only is the dog a dog, the dog is also a model. But now the dog that has not had a name for all this time, it has been revealed. What dog are we talking about? Well, I now turn you over to Carson.
2: Taylor and Travis have a dog. I don't know if you've seen it, Dee. The little big white ball of fluff that just keeps getting up and down the steps of their private jet has made her appearance on the Tommy Hilfiger campaign next to her daddy, Travis, who is a handsome man in his own right, but we're all paying attention to...
0: the dog!
2: And her name is...
0: she's a she.
2: Yes, she is. Her name is Wendy. A Samoyed, known for being mischievous, little bundle of energy, just like her dad.
1: Well, good. I'm so happy.
2: Yeah, I know you're thrilled. You have been waiting.
0: Do you know how many dogs are going to be named Wendy this time, Wendy, 6 months from now? There's going to be more Wendy's. There's going to be the name Wendy has now become the most popular baby name of 2026. 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
2: 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It is at 9 a.m. at Sibley Nature Center. And I just love this because there's no signing up. There's no pre-registration. There's nothing. So if you're like, yes, I'm going to do that, and then something comes up and you can't go, you're not letting anybody down. You're not, you know, there's not an extra dog without someone to walk them. It's just one of those things. And maybe tomorrow morning you're like, hey, I'm going to invite my neighbor, and you guys both go, and you walk a dog. It's wonderful. Grand Companions basically loads up a van load of dogs. They show up at Sibley Nature Center, and whoever's there gets to walk one. You get some fresh air. You get some vitamin D on your face before it gets way too hot outside. The dogs get some fresh air. 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So get some fresh air and help a pet find a home as well. You can find more details about hiking with the homeless pet at Kix99.net.
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The Kix 99.1 99 Days of Summer continues today. You've got two more keywords today, and your very first one is going to happen at 10 o'clock right here with Kelly Peterson. Make sure you're listening. 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

George Strait on your all-time country favorites, Kix 99.1. It was on this day that Vice President Theodore Roosevelt offered some advice. It's a very famous quote. People still quote it today. I'll tell you what he said and when. That's coming up right after Brooks and Dunn on Kix 99.1.

0: Your all-time country favorites on Kix 99.1. It's time for... On this day, it was on this day in 1789, the U.S. Treasury Department was started. In 1901, Vice President Theodore Roosevelt offered the advice, you probably know it, hopefully you know it, speak softly and carry a big stick. Of course, he said this in a speech at the Minnesota Fair, and he was very soon to be elected as the 26th U.S. President. In 1921, the bowling shirt was invented. In 1944, Navy pilot George H.W. Bush was shot down by Japanese forces as he completed a bombing run. The future president was rescued by a U.S. submarine. If you ever heard him talk about that, it was pretty intense and amazing. In 1945, Japan ended World War II by formally surrendering aboard the USS Missouri. If you ever have a chance to go to New Orleans and go to the World War II Museum, do it. It is like a virtual walkthrough, and it's very moving. And they have a room at the end with a video of this taking place. And they have certain items and things that were in the room when it took place. And it's very, very informative, especially if you like museums and you care about history. So we don't repeat it. In 1969, the first ATM was installed in New York. In 1983, Tom Brokaw took over as sole anchor of NBC's Nightly News. In 1989, I had this on cassette, Cold Hearted by Paula Abdul hit number one in America. And in 2024, Chestnut versus Kobayashi, Unfinished Beef, aired on Netflix. I never heard of this, but now I'm going to have to go watch it. Chestnut ate 83 hot dogs in 10 minutes. He beat his own world record. Kobayashi ate just 66. This was the first time the two competed since 2009. No one is ever going to beat Joey Chestnut. That's all I got to say. And that's what happened on this day with Kix 99.1.
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0: 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Just a reminder, if you can make a blood donation, please consider doing so. When we think about the upcoming holiday weekend, there's going to be activities happening. People might not always make the best decisions. There's probably going to be some accidents and emergencies taking place. And we cannot treat people and care properly for people if we don't have the proper resources. And one of those things that we need is blood. So if you can make a blood donation, please, please, please consider doing so. It doesn't really take anything away from you except for about 20 minutes of your time, and you can actually save a life or two with a single donation. So if you want to make an appointment or find a drive that's taking place around the basin, or even set up a drive where you could sponsor a drive, you can find all that information at kix99.net.
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8: The weather forecast for the Permian Basin in southwest Texas and the Odessa Midland area, and temperatures once again at 98 degrees under mostly sunny sky. A few high clouds over the area, a few clouds, cumulus clouds, and trying to make some rain, but it's not going to happen. And temperatures will remain in the upper 60s, lower 70s for morning lows. And once again, by even Friday, the temperatures at 100. From the rRoberts.tv studio, meteorologist Ron Roberts.
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0: Alan Jackson on your all-time country favorites, Kix 99.1. Kelly Peterson is on the way next. She is going to have your very first Kix 99.1 99 Days of Summer keyword. That is going to happen very shortly at 10 a.m. And it is Wednesday, which means pause for pause. And she's going to have some cute little animal here at 11:30 looking for a home. So make sure you're listening and then make sure you head over to our Facebook and check out the video as well right here with Kix 99.1.
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Good morning, I'm Kelly. Hope you're having a fantastic hump day. On the way shortly, Garth Brooks, Chris Jansen, Miranda Lambert. Right now, it's Zach Brown Band. Whatever it is, on Kix 99.1.

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1: On today's Kix 99.1 Class Reunion, headed to 1984. A gallon of gas was $1.10, a pound of bacon $1.69. The first Apple Macintosh went on sale. Sony and Philips both introduced the first commercial CD players, and this song was atop the charts, the third and final single from the album Right or Wrong, and the fifth number one for George Strait. Let's fall the pieces together. Number one this week from 1984 on your Kix 99.1 Class Reunion. Pardon.

0: Number one song this week from 1984, George Strait. Let's Fall to Pieces Together. Third and final single from the album Right or Wrong and his fifth number one. Other fun facts. The Olympic Games were held in Los Angeles. The World Series champions were the Detroit Tigers. Los Angeles Raiders won the Super Bowl. The space shuttle Discovery had its maiden voyage. Big movies of the year were Beverly Hills Cop, Ghostbuster, also Indiana Jones and the Temple of Doom, Gremlins, The Karate Kid, Police Academy, and Footloose. That's your Kix 99.1 Clash Reunion for 1984.
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0: Sunny, hot, and no rain. That's what we can expect all the way through next week. 98 today, 76 when you wake up tomorrow morning with Big D and Bubba, 100 for Thursday, 99 Friday, 98 Saturday, 97 Sunday, and 96 for Labor Day and Tuesday. Right now, we do have sunny skies across the basin, gusty winds, 88 in Midland, 87 in Odessa, 88 in Andrews on your radio. 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

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We've got Paws for Paws with Lone Star Sanctuary for Animals on the way for you very soon. 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Stick around for that. Right now, it's James Otto. Just got started loving you on Kix 99.1.

Hey, what's up? It's Big D and Bubba. You ever wonder what happened on this day in history? Well, wonder no more. 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

0: all-time country favorites, Kix 99.1. It's time for Paws for Paws with Lone Star Sanctuary for Animals. You've got your arms full of puppy over there.
1: Oh my goodness. I do. She's the sweetest girl.
0: Oh, she is so sweet. Okay, so who do we have here?
1: Her name is Chili. She is actually out of a litter of 8, but we have 6 left.
0: She licked the microphone. That's so cute.
1: She is 3 months old and full of life and energy and looking for her forever home.
0: And she is a healer mix, and she does have another red one. She's a red healer mix, or looks red healer. Mm-hmm. And then there's 3 that look like they're blue healer, blue merle kind of color, and 1 that kind of shepherd looking. So they are definitely a West Texas specials.
1: Yes, definitely mixed breeds.
0: But she is just so sweet, and she's in your arms and just cuddling up. I love that.
1: Yeah, she melts.
0: and licking the microphone.
1: Yeah.
0: Thank you for cleaning that up, baby. If you want to find out more about Chili and the other puppies, you guys actually have a lot of puppies right now. It was a very busy summer.
1: Yes.
0: At Lone Star Sanctuary for Animals. And you've got lots of puppies, but there's also older dogs. There's senior dogs that are available for adoption, special needs dogs, and, of course, lots and lots of cats, too.
1: Yes, yes. We do have some seniors that don't act like seniors, but they definitely are up there in age, and they're just looking for a place to live out the rest of their years. And we do have about 60 cats right now.
0: Wow. So there's a lot to choose from. If you're looking for a new forever pet, Lone Star Sanctuary needs to be your destination. And where do they need to go?
1: You can come to 4200 North Fairgrounds Road in Midland, or you can visit our website, lonestarsanctuary.org.
0: And make sure you check out Chili and her siblings.
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0: Sunny, dry, and hot. 98 for a high today. 76 when you wake up tomorrow morning with Big D and Bubba. 100 for Thursday. 99 Friday. 98 Saturday. 97 Sunday. And 96 for Labor Day into Tuesday. Right now, we do have sunny skies across the basin. 91 in Midland and Odessa. 92 in Gardendale and Stanton. 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
2: Author Larry McMurtry's unsentimental writing subverted the mythology of the American West. Born in 1936, McMurtry grew up listening to storytellers on the porch of his family's ranch house in Archer City, Texas. He described his path to authorship as a long, stutter-step affair, entailing studies at Rice and Stanford and teaching jobs in Texas, Virginia, and Washington, D.C. In 1961, his first novel, Horsemen Pass By, earned critical acclaim for its unsparing depiction of life on a Texas cattle ranch. McMurtry's subsequent books depicted small-town drama, larger-than-life characters, and landscapes that seemed to swallow readers whole, immersing them in the myth and reality of Texas. Many of his books became films, including The Last Picture Show and Terms of Endearment. His co-authored screenplay for Brokeback Mountain earned him an Oscar in 2005, but it was Lonesome Dove that cemented McMurtry's reputation as chronicler of an unromanticized West. The 1985 Pulitzer Prize-winning novel about an epic but ill-fated cattle drive became a television phenomenon, an Emmy-winning miniseries with 26 million viewers. McMurtry added the National Humanities Medal and honors from the Texas Institute of Letters to his Oscars, Emmys, and Pulitzer. After his passing in 2021, the Texas State Library and Archives Commission unveiled a literary landmark in his hometown of Archer City, recognizing McMurtry's indelible impression on Texas literature. More information about Larry McMurtry and other Texas Originals is available at texasoriginals.org. 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

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Today, we are celebrating Coconut World Coconut Day. So what is your very favorite way to have coconut? Let me know. 432-520-9910. It's your chance to win a free large Domino's pizza. Favorite way to have coconut? Terry said not at all, not a coconut fan. So what about you? What's your favorite way to have coconut? Justin said pina colada. Not a bad way to have coconut at all. So what's your favorite way to have coconut? Let me know for your chance to be a Lunch Bunch winner with Kicks 99.1.

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So what is your very favorite way to have coconut? Let me know, 432-520-9910. Sandra said, my mama's homemade coconut pie. I bet that's delicious. So what's your favorite way to have coconut? 432-520-9910. Heard from Megan, who said pina colada, and Livia said coconut sherbet. Oh, that sounds good. So what's your favorite way to have coconut? Let me know. World Coconut Day for your chance to win a free large pizza from Domino's and Kix 99.1.

0: 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So what's your favorite way to have coconut? Let me know. 432-520-9910. Heard from Brent, who said, in rum, which makes me think of only one thing. When you say in rum, I only think of one person.
1: Why is the rum always gone?
0: I always think of Jack Sparrow. I always do. Always. If you say rum, I think of, yeah, Pirates of the Caribbean. I can't help it. It's not my fault. So what's your favorite way to have coconut? Let me know. 432-520-9910. Misty wants a pina colada. So what about you? Favorite way to have coconut for your chance to be a Lunch Bunch winner with Domino's and Kix 99.1.
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It is World Coconut Day. What's your favorite way to have coconut? 432-520-9910. It's your chance to be a Lunch Bunch winner. Heard from Kaylee who said, I like coconut candy. Yeah, that's a good way to have coconut for sure. So what's your favorite way to have coconut? Let me know. 432-520-9910. Sheila likes coconut in a coconut cake or a pina colada. 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

0: 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It is World Coconut Day, so what's your favorite way to have coconut? Let me know, 432-520-9910. A chance to win a large Domino's pizza with the Lunch Bunch. Heard from Crystal, who said, I want sweet coconut tea. Oh, that's some good stuff. You're not wrong about that. So what's your favorite way to have coconut? 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
5: Sunny skies today, high near 98, 76 when you wake up tomorrow morning with Big D and Bubba, 100 on Thursday, 99 Friday, 98 Saturday, then cooling down to 97 on Sunday and 96 for Labor Day into Tuesday. Right now, sunny skies, gusty winds, 95 in Midland, 94 in Odessa, 97 in Big Spring. 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

0: 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It is World Coconut Day, so what's your favorite way to have coconut? Heard from Sylvia, who said Almond Joy. That's a good way to have coconut for sure. Richard texted in and said his favorite way to have coconut is a coconut cream pie. So what's your favorite way to have coconut? Let me know. 432-520-9910. A chance to win a free large Domino's pizza. Let's see. Okay, Tina texted in, and let me see if I can get this thing to open here. Sometimes it takes a minute or two. Forever. All right. Maybe. All right. Tina said coconut pina colada. And after the day it's been, I would need one today. Agreed. Thanks for the calls and texts on today's Lunch Bunch. We're going to put everybody in the drawing for the free large Domino's pizza. We'll find out who the winner is in just moments on Kix 99.1.
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11: 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They'll tell you when the weekday hours summer keywords will be announced. 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
0: 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Right now, we do have sunny skies across the basin, 97 in Midland, 96 in Odessa, 97 in Monahans. 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

0: 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It's time to expect some Tracy Scott action. 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

0: 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Good afternoon, y'all. Welcome to the 2 o'clock hour. That's just on the radio. There's no chance of that. Our forecast is all hot still. George Strait and Jason Aldean coming up. Right now, Garth Brooks on Kicks 99.1.
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Hey, it's Big D and Bubba for the morning show. 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Later in the day, Tracy Scott will quiz you for a chance to win. It's all right here on Kix 99.1. Good luck.

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0: Blake Shelton here on your all-time country favorites, Kicks 99.1. 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

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Your lipstick stained every coffee cup that I got in this house. 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

0: 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Congratulations to Sally. She picked up the drawing for that big Visit Granbury Kicks 99 Days of Summer at 10 o'clock because she heard the keyword. 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Now, you have another chance today, 3 o'clock. 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
0: Piglet's weather forecast, sunny and hot today. High's going to be right around 98 degrees. Tonight we're looking at a clear night, low 76. Thursday, 100 degrees. Friday, 99. Yeah, it's going to be hot. We don't have any chance of rain. Right now in Midland's 97. 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

Tracy Lawrence here on your all-time country favorites, Kicks 99.1. So, Food and Wine Magazine says that Taco Bell has launched a limited-time churro ice cream taco. I wonder if it's like the old Choco Taco. I love those things. We'll have to wait and see. Right now, Little Big Town on Kicks 99.1.

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0: Dylan Scott here on your all-time Cuddy Favorites Kicks 99.1, heading into the 3 o'clock hour. Don't forget, that keyword for the 3 o'clock hour is right around the corner, right here on Kicks 99.1.
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George Strait, kicking off that 3 o'clock hour. Good afternoon, y'all. Stick around. Gary Allen on the way. Right now, Kane Brown on Kix 99.1.

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0: Tim McGraw here on your all-time cookie favorites, Kicks 99.1. Good afternoon, y'all. Today is September the 2nd, 245th day of the year. There's 120 days remaining until the end of the year. Today is National Grits for Breakfast Day. I've tried to like grits. I'm just not a big fan. National Blueberry Popsicle Day. I can get behind that one. Pierce Your Ears Day. I had one at one time. And Bowling Shirt Day. And if you're listening to my good friend Kelly Peterson at the Lunch Bunch, you know that today is World Coconut Day, one of my favorite days because there's really no bad way to get coconut. Coconut macaroons, the candy, coconut candy, I love that. Of course, the greatest pie ever made was the coconut cream pie. So, there you go. Stick around. Your chance to win is coming up on This Day Replay right here on Kicks 99.1.
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Josh Turner here on your all-time Country Favorites Kicks 99.1. It is time to win on this day replay. Your chance to grab those Roses coupons for breakfast tacos and for beef tacos. If you could tell me, on this day in 1901, this then vice president offered this advice: speak softly and carry a big stick. It was a speech at the Minnesota State Fair. Pretty fair piece of advice. This man went on to be the 26th president of the United States as well. 432-520-9910 is the number to call. Once again, on this day in 1901, this then vice president offered this advice: speak softly and carry a big speech, a big stick in a speech at the Minnesota State Fair. And he went on to be the 26th president of the United States. Tell me who that is, and I'm hooking you up. Right now, Jody Messina on Kicks 99.1.

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0: 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Can you tell me who I'm looking for?
1: Theodore Roosevelt.
0: It was Theodore Roosevelt. Exactly. Who am I speaking to?
1: Terry Hayden.
0: Hey, Terry. How are you?
1: I'm great. Tracy, how are you?
0: I am wonderful. And that is probably one of the best pieces of advice I've ever heard. Speak softly and carry a big stick.
1: That is true.
0: That gets the point across. Terry, congratulations. Yes, ma'am. You did know that on this day in 1901, Vice President Theodore Roosevelt offered this advice. Speak softly and carry a big stick. Terry, who just made you a winner?
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0: Blue skies tonight. Looks going to be right around 76. For your Thursday, sunny and hot. It's going to be 100 degrees for your Thursday. Friday is not going to be much better. Right around 99 with a south wind coming in between 10 and 15 miles an hour. And then Friday, sunny high is going to be 99. Saturday, 98. Sunday, 97. So another hot, sunny weekend right now. 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

0: Vanguard Bush, rocking up that 3 o'clock hour. Good afternoon, y'all. 4 o'clock on the way. Stick around. Great music. Trace Atkins, John Party, and of course, more George Strait on the way here on Kix 99.1.
1: Good evening, West Texas. I'm Ronald with your official summer forecast. Today, hot. Tomorrow, hotter. Next week, disrespectful.
2: Ron, people have a weather app.
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Justin Aldean here on your all-time country favorites picks, 99.1. Good afternoon, y'all. Sitting around Blake Shelton on the way. Right now, Nate Smith on Kicks 99.1.

are riding a tug-of-war at the Minnesota State Fair. Get on, you Bill. If I make the 100, do the same thing. I'm going to hit a tug-of-war. Right now, David Lee Murphy on Kicks 99.1.

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0: 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Don't forget about that keyword. 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

0: Cubby Keith here on your all-time Cubby Favorites Kicks 99.1. Congratulations to Sherry Merkitt. Sherry's name was picked out of the hat. And her name is going back into the hat for the Visit Granbury Kicks 99 Days Summer Plus. Sherry's going to pick up that Domino's pizza. Now, be listening in the morning, 620, 720. 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
0: Thursday night, low's going to be right around 77. For your Thursday, generally sunny, despite a few afternoon clouds, it's still going to be hot. You know, 100 degrees is going to be your high tomorrow. For the weekend, Friday 99, Saturday 98, Sunday 97. So, south winds on all three of those days. It's going to be a little windy, and it's going to be really hot. It's going to be consistent. Right now in Midland, it's 100. 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

0: George Strait here on your all-time Cutty Favorites Kicks 99.1, heading into the 5 o'clock hour. Means Wednesday's over, and we're on the downhill slide to the weekend. Tomorrow's Thursday. I love that. Stick around. Brad Paisley, Restless Heart, and of course, more George Strait on the way here on Kicks 99.1.
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Brian, kicking off that 5 o'clock hour. Congratulations, kids. We made it to the 5 o'clock hour. Stick around. Alan Jackson on the way. Right now, Tim McGraw and Taylor Swift on Hits 99.1.

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Your all-time pity favorites, Kicks, 99.1. Jason Aldean, Shania Twain, both coming up. Right now, Josh Turner on Kicks, 99.1.

0: Jason Aldean and Carrie Underwood here on your all-time Cutty Favorites Kicks 99.1. Big time's going on at the destination this week. Tomorrow it's going to kick it off. 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

0: Garth Brooks telling your all-time 50 favorites picks, 99-1. 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
0: Clear skies tonight. Low's going to be right around 76 degrees with a southeast wind coming in between 10 and 15 miles an hour. For your Thursday, sunny. High's going to be 100 degrees. It's going to be hot with that same south wind coming in. And then Friday and Saturday and Sunday, all going to be in the upper 90s. It's going to be a very hot, very dry weekend. Right now, Midland's 99. 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

0: Your all-time Cudi favorites, Kicks 99.1. You go Time Machine song, of course, brought to you by Smokers Oasis. Been in business for 22 years. We do appreciate those sponsoring the Go Time Machine song. Your Go Time Machine song today was written by Kerry Kirk Phillips, Howard Perdue, and Rick Blaylock. And it's performed, of course, by Joe Diffie. It was released in 1993 as the second single from his album, Honky Tonk Attitude. And it peaked at number 3 on the Hot Country Singles chart. It's propped me up beside the jukebox if I die here on Kicks 99.1.
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George Strait, kicking off that 6 o'clock hour. Good evening, y'all. Stick around. Sammy Kershaw on the way. Right now, Luke Bryan and Hillary Scott on Kix 99.1.

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Tracy Byrd and Coach Wendell both coming up. Right now, Sarah Evans on Kicks 99.1.

Hey, what's up? It's Big D and Bubba. You ever wonder what happened on this day in history? Well, wonder no more. 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

0: Tracy Byrd here on your all-time Cutty Favorites Kicks 99.1. 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They're all going to be up for adoption, and they're all spayed or neutered, vaccinated, and microchipped. It's a good way to meet your new best friend. And for more details about this great adoption event, please go to kicks99.net.
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0: Best of the West, featuring Texas music legend Pat Green, brought to you by Out West Midland. 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

0: Leanne Womack here on your all-time Philly favorites pick, 99.1. Hey, kids, Felix is back. That's right, Ector County Library Children's Department from 4 to 5 p.m. Come to the third floor of the Children's Department, grab a book, and read to Felix. He loves being read to. And you're going to have a ball doing it. Information, please go to kicks99.net.
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0: 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And you rock. Like

0: wrapping up at 6 o'clock hour. Good evening, y'all. I'm Tracy Scott, and I'm about to get out of here. Thank you guys for hanging out with me on your Wednesday. And get ready. In the morning, Big D, Bubba, and Beth. College football, week one, is here. I know we're all excited about that. Plus, Throwback Thursday is tomorrow as well. So, don't miss them. That's Big D, Bubba, and Beth, right here early on Kicks 99.1.
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